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16: 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This is what we want. We want competition. That is what democracy is all about.
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18: All of them, we know them. First we knew they are coming, and we know the others that are coming. We saw one that was launched yesterday, and we were waiting for it because we had been told that there's a wheelbarrow that is coming from Muranga.
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19: Yes, we will import maize. We have already made arrangements for that. So it's not a big deal. We will manage. The country is not going to go hungry. We are looking at about 25 million 90 kilogram bags. That's about the figure that we are looking at the moment. Because it is not all the crop that has failed. We normally use about 75 million bags. We think that we are going to be short about 25. The reason why I think there is that concern is because of the climatic conditions that we are experiencing. For example, there is a drought within most of the areas where we grow our maize. And these are some of the things we are talking about transformation. For example, over-reliance on rain-fed agriculture. It is time for us to move more into irrigation and irrigation-fed agriculture.
11: Mwanaine wake gavana wa Bugoma Kenneth Rusaka orere mwikaririgete wa kamiti ya uremi thaini wakaju ya magavana oritie beo jitheku hebiri uremi wa ajira shia kere unu kukutigira furori urena ilio shia kuigana.
20: We are encouraging smart agriculture. We are using new technology. We are using drones. We are using other new technologies as opposed to just tilling the land, using a jembe to dig and do that. That is what has been discouraging most youths from getting into agriculture. We are now getting into an election year. We also must not be consumed too much by election and forget about agriculture, because elections will come and go and Kenya will still be there. People will still need to eat.
11: Muhuraniri wa president na kiama kia UGM David Maraga ni uriti mutogori ya fururi Dr. William Ruto kurekere ripoti ili ya kinyina ilio igimoga lurukuru hogenu wa furithi na kuwaga uguo amirekere liye. 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
21: I demand that you immediately release and publish the complete and unedited task force report within 7 days, failing which I will release it myself to the public so that the Kenyan people will know why the police are only serving one person. I was appalled, like all the other Kenyans, with that organized police violence and wounism. That ended, as I have said, in the death of 4 people, including a police officer, and the injury of more than 50. Including journalists who I understand even their equipment were destroyed or captured.
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4: My call to those who are maintaining law and order, particularly the Minister of Interior and the IG and the DCI and those who are managing public order, please take over charge of public order and remove it from the hands of goons. Because if we continue to see goonism in this country reigning without being abated, then it is preparation for chaos, and we don't want that chaos. We want peace for businesses to thrive. Even whoever is looking for leadership, you don't want to lead a dispersed nation. You need to lead a nation that is cohesive and united, and you need to lead a nation that belongs to all of us.
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1: Mm.
2: 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Who is my friend also? Tura discuss MP. You know dede is an MP. Ota wanyu. 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But an MP who has reason, odiete ke kiro ke kirete MP. To be very honest.
1: Sifuna is a senator.
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2: 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So we are talking about a normal MP, an ordinary MP. We are baralite, Gikiroke, Gikiri Igoro. 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
1: 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Men are world class kitchen facilities. Go where near Domeha de Ria, Ulrikane, Makara Wogin and Mikawa now. 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
16: My call to those who are maintaining law and order, particularly the Minister of Interior and the IG and the DCI and those who are managing public order, please take over charge of public order and remove it from the hands of goons. Because if we continue to see goonism in this country reigning without being abated, then it is preparation for chaos, and we don't want that chaos. We want peace. For businesses to thrive, even whoever is looking for leadership, you don't want to lead a dispersed nation. You need to lead a nation that is cohesive and united, and you need to lead a nation that belongs to all of us.
15: Mutongoria wa bũrũri Dr. William Ruto nĩ areganĩte na riboti iria ikoretwo igĩcabithio magathĩti-inĩ ikiuga mũtambo wa SHA wathogorirwo na kĩmanjĩka gĩa ciringi bilioni 104 akĩaria hwaĩ wa ira 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
17: That there is no 104 billion contract. First, what we have done is we have designed a digital system. And I want to say this with clarity. This whole ecosystem would not have been possible if we didn't have a digital system.
15: Hidini ureu mutoguri ya fururi nera neire kwa deko kwa rutu ira origitani ya mfago wa UHC na kadarathi shia gutura.
17: We've already committed to transition all the doctors and health workers that were hired under the UHC program from contract to permanent and pensionable. From this month, all those people are now transitioned. Let's do it without a strike. We are ready to engage, and I'm sure we will agree. All of us are reasonable people. We will make sure that we put the interest of the people we serve, the Kenyan people, ahead of our own interests, either political or in your good offices of the trade union.
15: Mudhenyo mwe thutha wa mbunge wa Kiharu Ndindi Nyoro kwanirira guthama kuma UDA na kuingira kiama gia People's Party of Kenya PPK atongoria arĩa manyitaga thirikari mbaru meyumĩrĩtie na kũnyũrũria kĩama gĩkĩ makiuga nĩ gĩa ũkabira hamwe na ũguo nĩ monekanĩte kũrũhia ningĩ makiuga metereire kuona ũrĩa ciama cia kĩũteti kuma Mount Kenya cigũkimithũrana
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11: I demand that you immediately release and publish the complete and unedited task force report within 7 days, failing which I will release it myself to the public so that the Kenyan people will know why the police are only serving one person. I was appalled, like all the other Kenyans, with that organized police violence and wounism. That ended, as I have said, in the death of 4 people, including a police officer, and the injury of more than 50. Including journalists who I understand even their equipment were destroyed or captured.
6: Tugithie ripoti nege ni ati mutongoria wa bururi Dr. William Ruto ni areganite na ripoti iria ikoretwo igicabithio magathiti-ini ikiuga mutambo wa SHA wathogorirwo na kimanjike gia ciringi birioni 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
12: Let me tell you that there is no 104 billion contract. First, what we have done is we have designed a digital system. And I want to say this with clarity. This whole ecosystem would not have been possible if we didn't have a digital system. We've already committed to transition all the doctors and health workers that were hired under the UHC program from contract to permanent and pensionable. From this month, all those people are now transitioned. Let's do it without a strike. We are ready to engage, and I'm sure we will agree. All of us are reasonable people. We will make sure that we put the interests of the people we serve, the Kenyan people, ahead of our own interests, either political or in your good offices of the trade union.
6: Nimuthio amu roma dha inyama gigo kune gereri esheha dada idhano jitago joku wa shi la
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11: 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Healing Path mukora wako baye.
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11: Okay.
9: Yes.
11: All right. Gwete tuko tukemukira shuria shigi arthritis ne nyige muno.
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9: Arthritis tu ga ne rere. 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
27: Your Excellency, we inherited an organization that had close to 1,737 workers. 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I think it is important for Kenyans to understand in any one single day, 24 hours, SHA receives about 26,000 claims.
25: Ihidaini hororu Mwangangi hakoria Kenya kuthina bere kuyadikithia kurehera SHA na neguo mathi thibitari makahotaga gukoroma kiamukira urigitani hatari na mihinga oyothe.
27: When you go to hospital for a week or even 5 days, 3 days, SHA needs that visit to be notified in the system. So it means for those 3 days, 7 days, there's been no notification at SHA. It means SHA cannot verify that that is an actual visit. It means any pre-authorization was not done. And SHA basically is blind that you are not, you're in the hospital.
25: Riri uteti wa dhama shiama hudhiete na bere kunyita adhinga bere ya idhura none neshia mwaka ukite. 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
1: 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Little Crown Baby Shop.
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1: 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Yes.
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2: 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Mm-hmm.
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2: 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Yes. 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Yes. 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
2: You must see this. Kidding.
0: Hey.
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0: Hey.
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0: Gideon, you know, supply my Nasoda. 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I had to go Paleo Pork and Fish Place. I had Tomboya Kajira. 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
1: 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Yes, onashiro wakubwa siza kai koroa ya mwonga dole ya makaran errands go.
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6: 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We want the central part of agriculture to be managed and executed by youth so that we can also infuse new ways of doing agriculture, particularly digitization of agriculture.
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7: 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also we're saying that we are now getting into an election year We also must not be consumed too much by election and forget about agriculture because elections will come and go and Kenya will still be there, people will still need to eat.
5: Maunimo, Mariki Arekine kia wajri hida inerere, gekwedena wali wajri inewa.

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2: 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Yeah. They are quite a baby, you know, a vibe to listen to. Oh, oh yes.
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2: Waka mema kayu kamo ige mudhon go the Wednesday.
1: Atuki gangara.
2: Board chair gatha ya Dennis.
1: Oh yes, again goni wado ita.
2: Tariki na ikomina keda mweri wa August.
1: It was the anniversary of John D yesterday.
2: Yesterday was the, was it 7th?
1: Yes, I'm not sure we 7th yet.
2: 7th anniversary.
1: Well, the legend, you know, the legacy lives on. Absolutely. 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
2: Na nyeboda kakuna.
1: And these the songs that outlived him, some will even outlive us. Tuka mukogo era muno, Gatanga's finest ever, John D. Keep resting in power.
2: But the music is on.
1: Yes, of course it's on.
2: Kakuna ngere liyasiya keigiri.
1: Yeni.
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1: No, you are making the day for Jogu Yawazi.
2: Ah, Jogu Udari Hari Hari.
1: He's having a ball. Yeni. Oh yes, waikarago mudakire. Uta watiaruru inaga. Sabina uj.
2: Sabina.
1: Oh yes.
2: Adake na nadake katu editu.
1: Nadu adake ruru inaga ni Betty.
2: Oh, Betty ya sawa. Hey. Muranga we trend for all reasons.
1: We are the county. Hey, Mchomez.
2: Good and bad.
1: Hey, Mchomez.
2: Nona ke de dio muthe ni arahura.
1: Hey. Well. No.
2: Dirakwira tiri nu nyuma Muranga.
1: Yes.
2: Da kija just a while ago.
1: Yes.
2: Reka njuge atiriri.
1: Ah.
2: Ndi ni inaini ya Muranga.
1: Let me tell you the nyoro. I think we have now reincarnated this Kenneth Stanley Jindo Matiba.
2: Yes.
1: Yeah. Governor Orengo, senior council, the thing with Dente Nyoro is that I'm always tempted to tell him, keep talking. Ele Joro the man. Oh, yes.
2: Niaruria. It's not a joke.
1: He tells you something about Ndende.
2: Do the nation that could do the tagiri ibuatere ire bobo.
1: And let me tell you, as 021, we are happy.
2: Yeah. Go, Ndende. Go.
1: Yeah, go, keep at it. Yes. On la to tia tua kinya ha du ha o ite ne kira.
2: La to tige dora.
1: Hey, to tia. We. Do you know what it is? Nekira na wajido. Yes.
2: To tige dora.
1: Oh, yes. Na kura wo the time has come. Yes. Or the time is nigh.
2: Uh-huh.
1: Any. No, we are really happy to see one of our own. Agi te kire kana musi. Any.
2: Na kura ge konyole yaro reti yamu na hau mokoyo.
1: We na kajim. Ai, do you know what it is? Kati reusi yako. Yes.
2: Wacha pe kazi.
1: Maudema ule mato koni ye. 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Swazo katwa dihare go to turanere ali.
2: Bas.
1: Iso tiuga kaudu.
2: Yeni.
1: So ndende nyara. Yes.
2: It's not a joke.
1: My auto ni manyoroke.
2: Yeni. Ni konyorokia.
1: No, that is now what is called a statement.
2: Mhm.
1: Onale yali. 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Umuthi ri. 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
0: 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Y. Y. Y. Y. Y. Y. Y. Y. Y. Y. Y. Y. Y. Y. Y. Y. Y. Y. Y. Y. Y. Y. Y. Y. Y. Y. Y.
1: Y. Y. Y. Y. Y. Y. Y. Y. Y. Y. Y. Y. Y. Y. Tinene de akura space nyige na ginya you know bando nene yes
0: igira hari a play store download app ya Media Max Waves nigetho hota guthikiriria kameme kayo ka muinge crystal clear hari a hothe ori agye muno mweshimu akuria wa thogori
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0: Ah ya Wima Fest.
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0: on Friday.
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0: On Friday to kega angara.
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0: On Friday.
1: Fresher Daily Brands.
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1: 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You know people do that. Tell me Sabina leto maito ne kifaline yake.
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1: 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Yes. I think even Wamatangi the name is part of his identity.
0: Na Sonko.
1: Na Sonko. You know are pretend. Ari swear affidavit. 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
1: 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Ado he mundu ngithi gwa Samido ha. I will not be able to get the money. I will
0: not be able to get
1: the money. I will not be able to get the money. I will not be able to get the
0: money. I
1: will not be able to get
0: the
1: money. I will
0: not be able to
1: get the money. I will not be able to get the money. I will
0: not be able to get
1: the money. I will not be able to get the money. I will not be able to get the money. I will not be able to get the money.

0: So his dream is going to become a reality. Well, in some medium.
1: Is he more the best?
0: Ingia kwa kiwanja. Na najua huyo ni mtu yale gathi.
1: Yes, you know the DCP.
0: Yes. Itakakuwa. Jororo all joro. All joro oro.
1: Leo jororo ko.
0: Yes. Really, my son, more than Maku Maki, my
1: all Kalau,
0: all Kalau, all Joro, Rock, even Yahuru itself is a Maasai name. Yes, all Moran, Kumoko, yes, Itekaku Munane, Nogakona, Ariere, Olivia Kalas, one Arian Gaita.
1: I could never add a Katuka Diguaka Memeka Yukamu. Herogan Modonio Mato had to wish or carry Yakamuga and the Truth and Awaka. I get it.
0: Todd Hem will cook you to Nea Ojayania.
1: Eh, what that will be a Nero you do?
0: I just will say, yeah,
1: Weko.
0: Eko munda giri hai.
1: How are you?
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1: DSQ.
0: Lesione kaga. Bolo kuru wa Chris Michael. Eh. Akoku kwa Wundanyi Avenue, River Avenue.
2: Mena ginya mall.
1: Yes.
2: I've never heard of it.
0: They even have a cardiology center, a hospital, a heart hospital there.
2: Na kanitha wa kanitha si auto disino la gide.
1: Ni wanajina huo.
0: Uliona hizi kwa pande hiyo ukikuja
2: eh.
1: Yes.
0: Leo ndio kudundu. Waina wao tisida.
2: Na mutire chigoro fanene.